0: 95.3 KGY with Kevin the Brit into the evening. The Spinners on the way musically first, though, at 5.15.
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0: Still busy, South I-5, stop and go after Martin Way, so that's a slight improvement, round to exit 104. Getting on to Highway 101 from North I-5 in Tumwater was quite a backup of traffic onto the freeway. That now seems to have settled down. It's not too bad just now. Out to Shelton, though, on Highway 101, where it meets Highway 8. A bit of a delay in that area once again. Other than that, driving conditions are good. There are no accidents to report to you. Roads are dry. So, our next update for you in 15.
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0: 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Well, it's been markedly cooler today. Into this evening, we'll gradually see the cloud increase. Overnight, expect some clouds around continuing and partly cloudy with a shower or two. Overnight low 40 tonight. Saturday, Sunday looks partly sunny. Chance of a shower, highs in the mid-60s. Overnight Sunday to Monday could be the first sharp frost with lows expected around 30. So protect those pipes outside, right? Yeah, protect those flowers. Currently in downtown Olympia, it's pretty cool, really. 60.

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0: 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Still pretty busy driving around at the moment. South I-5 is the worst after Martin Way. Stop and go around to exit 104. Once you're past that, though, you should be at the speed limit all the way down to St. Trader Chehalis, with that journey time being normal. 101 out to Shelton, still a bit of a slowdown where it meets Highway 8. But other than that, driving conditions are good, roads are dry, no accidents to report to you. Out to Tenino, Rainier and Yelm, you should be at the speed limit. And across to Aberdeen, you should be the same as well. A reminder, Foams Road remains partially closed. Striping work takes place tonight, and that could be just a few more days before it's completely finished. We certainly hope so. That's it for now. Our next update for you in 15. And this one brought to you by Lacey Collision. Some people find them by accident. They make it look like it never happened.
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2: It is Kevin the Brit with you at KGY. October 9th today. If it's your birthday today, happy birthday to you. Sharing it, country singer Megan Maroney turns 29 today. Sharon Osbourne, 74 today. And actor Scott Bakula, he turns 72. 72? Really? He looks like 40. Gosh. All celebrating their birthday with you. I hope you have a wonderful rest of your day.

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0: 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Still pretty busy driving around at the moment. South I-5 is the worst after Martin Way. Stop and go around to exit 104. Once you're past that, though, you should be at the speed limit all the way down to St. Trader Chehalis, with that journey time being normal. 101 out to Shelton, still a bit of a slowdown where it meets Highway 8. But other than that, driving conditions are good, roads are dry, no accidents to report to you. Out to Tenino, Rainier and Yelm, you should be at the speed limit. And across to Aberdeen, you should be the same as well. A reminder, Fones Road remains partially closed. Striping work takes place tonight, and that could be just a few more days before it's completely finished. We certainly hope so. And that's it from traffic for today. And this update brought to you by the Tacoma Holiday Festival, presented by Puyallup Chocolates, October 15th through the 18th at the Tacoma Dome.
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2: 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What's happening in state government, politics, policy, and law.
3: The nation's first public long-term care insurance program is now paying benefits. WaCares, approved by the legislature in 2019, went live in July and so far has received 800 applications for benefits.
4: Fewer people have applied than we originally anticipated, but we've had almost 7,000 people create an account, which allows them to see their program statement to see how many years they've contributed into the program.
3: The state's B Rector says over 200 people have so far been approved for benefits. WaCares is paid for via a payroll tax and is mandatory for most workers. 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
3: Rector's message to Washingtonians.
4: We're here to help, and we want people to be able to access the benefits that they've paid into and that they're eligible for.
3: Rector was interviewed on TVW's The Impact. 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
7: Well, it's been markedly cooler today. Into this evening, we'll gradually see the cloud increase. Overnight, expect some clouds around continuing, partly cloudy with a shower or two. Overnight, low 40 tonight. Saturday, Sunday, looks partly sunny. Chance of a shower, highs in the mid-60s. Overnight, Sunday to Monday, could be the first sharp frost with lows expected around 30. So protect those pipes. Outside, right? Yeah, protect those flowers. Currently in downtown Olympia, it's pretty cool, really. 60.

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2: That's why when people ask me for money, I take pictures of them now. I take pictures because they don't remember. They don't remember. When they was crying and when they was asking for the money, I take pictures of them. I say, you remember this? Look at this picture. Look at it. Remember you was begging? You was crying, talking about you don't want to live no more. You see this? And they try to deny, man. That ain't me. This is a close-up shot. That is you. I see you was on your knees right there.
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I love it because I never know, and thank goodness somebody does, and that'll be The Singers. All right. 1984 He's actually just released a new song as well, believe it or not. Still going. Stevie Wonder was at number one on this day in 1984 with this. I just called to say I love you. Okay,

Olympia's greatest hits with Kevin the Brit. Friday evening. Yeah. I haven't heard that for a long time. Andrew Gold. Yeah. And right now, to sing for us, the

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10: Two new movies hitting theaters this weekend. The horror flick Other Mommy, starring Jessica Chastain.
11: Are you tricking me?
10: What? Expected to scare up around $20 million in its first weekend in theaters. Meantime, The Social Reckoning.
12: Do you have an interest in social media?
10: Sequel to The Social Network, projected to make up to $8 million in its debut. Elsewhere, Verity, set to make between $13 and $16 million in its second outing. Tom Cruise's Digger, expected to make around $4 million in its second weekend after bombing in its debut. Christopher Nolan's The Odyssey, returning to IMAX screens this weekend as well. Actor Keegan Allen says he was beaten and robbed in West Hollywood. The 37-year-old, known for his role on Pretty Little Liars, says two men jumped him on Santa Monica Boulevard, leaving his face bloodied. Allen says the thieves took his Rolex watch.
13: Even lovers need a holiday.
10: Chicago's ongoing fall tour will continue into November, but the band is already planning ahead for 2027. The group has confirmed more than 20 shows next year. The first is scheduled for January 29th in Florida, the last taking place in Arkansas April 2nd. Guns N' Roses are being added to the lineup for the Aerosmith comeback concert.
14: The California Dream On Aerosmith and Friends shows are set for October 29th and November the 1st at the Hollywood Bowl. Guns N' Roses Slash and bassist Duff McKagan have previously been announced as special guests for the show. Tickets go on sale to the general public on Saturday. I'm Mark Mayfield.
10: That's entertainment. I'm Jennifer Pulsoni.
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16: 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Not with the fair, but with Oktoberfest. 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Washington State Fairgrounds, Friday through Sunday, Oktoberfest, Northwest.
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Olympia's greatest hits, and that is it from me for today. Thank you so much indeed for your company. You and I will chat on Monday from 2 o'clock in the afternoon. May I wish you a wonderful weekend. And remember, come what may, count your blessings.

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2: 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I take pictures because they don't remember. They don't remember. When they was crying and when they was asking for the money, I take pictures of them. I say, you remember this Look at this picture. Look at this. Remember you was begging? You was crying, talking about you don't want to live no more. You see this? And they try to deny, man. That ain't me. That's a close-up shot. That is you. That's when you was on your knees right there.
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3: Partly cloudy tonight with a low of 42. Southwest winds 5 to 10 miles per hour. 59 tomorrow. Lows around 42. Tomorrow night, clear skies. Ample sunshine and dry Sunday and Monday. Low 60s. Sunday, mid 60s by Monday. A peek at the extended shows, 63 Tuesday, 64 Wednesday, and 66 on Thursday. That's your forecast from the KGY Weather Center. I'm meteorologist Kara Foster. Right now, it's 56 degrees. 90.

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3: 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I take pictures of them. I say, you remember this? Look at this picture. Look at this. Remember, you was begging. You was crying, talking about you don't want to live no more. You see this? And they try to deny, man. That ain't me. That's a close-up shot. That is you. That's when you was on your knees right there.
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7: Partly cloudy tonight with a low of 42. Southwest winds 5 to 10 miles per hour. 59 tomorrow. Lows around 42. Tomorrow night, clear skies. Ample sunshine and dry, Sunday and Monday, low 60s, Sunday, mid-60s, by Monday. A peek at the extended shows, 63 Tuesday, 64 Wednesday, and 66 on Thursday. That's your forecast from the KGY Weather Center. I'm meteorologist Kara Foster. Right now, 55.

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8: Partly cloudy tonight with a low of 42. Southwest winds 5 to 10 miles per hour. 59 tomorrow. Lows around 42. Tomorrow night, clear skies. Ample sunshine and dry Sunday and Monday. Low 60s. Sunday, mid 60s by Monday. A peek at the extended shows, 63 Tuesday, 64 Wednesday, and 66 on Thursday. That's your forecast from the KGY Weather Center. I'm meteorologist Kara Foster. Currently, it's 54 degrees.

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7: Partly cloudy tonight with a low of 42. Southwest winds 5 to 10 miles per hour. 59 tomorrow. Lows around 42. Tomorrow night, clear skies. Ample sunshine and dry, Sunday and Monday, low 60s, Sunday, mid-60s, by Monday. A peek at the extended shows, 63 Tuesday, 64 Wednesday, and 66 on Thursday. That's your forecast from the KGY Weather Center. I'm meteorologist Kara Foster. Currently, 53.

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6: Lows around 42 overnight under partly cloudy skies. Winds out of the south, 5 to 10 miles per hour. Sunshine mixed with clouds at times again. Saturday, high temperatures reach up to 59. Saturday night, 42. Bright sunshine and dry. Sunday and Monday, low 60s. Sunday, mid 60s by Monday. Looking further out, 63 Tuesday, 64 Wednesday, and 66 on Thursday. That's your forecast from the KGY Weather Center. I'm meteorologist Kara Foster. Right now, 50.

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7: Lows dip down to about 42 overnight under partly cloudy skies, southerly winds 5 to 10 miles per hour. Daytime highs approaching 59, Saturday, sunshine mixed with clouds at times. Lows level off around 42, Saturday night, clear skies. Clear skies and dry, Sunday and Monday, low 60s, Sunday, mid-60s by Monday. That's your forecast from the KGY Weather Center. I'm meteorologist Jennifer Wojcicki. Currently, it's 50 degrees.

NBC News Radio, I'm Jim Forbes. Hurricane Isaiah has made landfall in the western Florida panhandle. The storm has weakened to a Category 1 hurricane as it moves inland. The region is dealing with widespread flooding, severe wind gusts, storm surge, and heavy rain. Over 500,000 customers are without power across Florida and Alabama. A hurricane warning is still in effect from Louisiana to the panhandle, where forecasters are warning of, quote, life-threatening inundation over the next day and a half. And President Trump is slamming the leadership of New York Governor Kathy Hochul, speaking at a rally in Syracuse Friday night, along Republican candidate for governor Bruce Blakeman. Trump said Democrats created the affordability problems facing the nation. Trump also shouted out former heavyweight champion Mike Tyson. I'm Jim Forbes.

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6: Partly cloudy skies overnight with a low of 42. South winds 5 to 10 miles per hour. Highs level off around 59. Saturday, sunshine mixed with clouds at times. Clear skies Saturday night, lows it down to about 42. Lots of sunshine and dry Sunday and Monday. Low 60s Sunday, mid 60s by Monday. That's your forecast from the KGY Weather Center. I'm meteorologist Jennifer Wojcicki. Currently, it's 49 degrees.

NBC News Radio, I'm Jim Forbes. Hurricane Isaiah has made landfall in the western Florida panhandle. The storm has weakened to a Category 1 hurricane as it moves inland. The region is dealing with widespread flooding, severe wind gusts, storm surge, and heavy rain. Over 500,000 customers are without power across Florida and Alabama. A hurricane warning is still in effect from Louisiana to the panhandle, where forecasters are warning of, quote, life-threatening inundation over the next day and a half. And President Trump is slamming the leadership of New York Governor Kathy Hochul, speaking at a rally in Syracuse Friday night, along Republican candidate for governor, Bruce Blakeman. Trump said Democrats created the affordability problems facing the nation. Trump also shouted out former heavyweight champion Mike Tyson. I'm Jim Forbes.

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0: to throw inside. It's caught. It's a touchdown. Seahawks. JSN says, throw a flag on me. I'll show you. I'll catch an 11-yard dart from Sam Darnold. He does. Under the goalpost.
1: The Seahawks stay home to take on Brock Purdy and the San Francisco 49ers. 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Right here
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0: Tacoma Holiday Festival is back for its 44th year, October 15th through 18th, presented by Puyallup Chocolates. 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
6: Partly cloudy skies overnight with a low of 42. South winds 5 to 10 miles per hour. Highs level off around 59. Saturday, sunshine mixed with clouds at times. Clear skies Saturday night, lows of down to about 42. Lots of sunshine and dry Sunday and Monday. Low 60s Sunday, mid 60s by Monday. That's your forecast from the KGY Weather Center. I'm meteorologist Jennifer Wojcicki. Currently, it's 49 degrees.

NBC News Radio, I'm Jim Forbes. Hurricane Isaiah has made landfall in the western Florida panhandle. The storm has weakened to a Category 1 hurricane as it moves inland. The region is dealing with widespread flooding, severe wind gusts, storm surge, and heavy rain. Over 500,000 customers are without power across Florida and Alabama. A hurricane warning is still in effect from Louisiana to the panhandle, where forecasters are warning of, quote, life-threatening inundation over the next day and a half. And President Trump is slamming the leadership of New York Governor Kathy Hochul, speaking at a rally in Syracuse Friday night, along Republican candidate for governor Bruce Blakeman. Trump said Democrats created the affordability problems facing the nation. Trump also shouted out former heavyweight champion Mike Tyson. I'm Jim Forbes. 90-

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there. I'm Lori Tracy, and you should hang out with me on Sunday from 10 to 2 p.m. We're going to have some good fun, listen to some good music, and maybe share an embarrassing story or two. Right here at Olympia's Greatest Hits, 95.3 KGY.

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14: Frost advisory begins at midnight tomorrow night and continues until 8 a.m. Monday. Lows level off around 42. Overnight, under partly cloudy skies, winds out of the south, 5 to 10 miles per hour. Sunshine mixed with clouds at times again. Saturday, daytime highs approaching 59. Clear skies. Saturday night, lows dip down to about 42. That's your forecast from the KGY Weather Center. I'm meteorologist Jennifer Wojcicki. Right now, 48.

0: NBC News Radio, I'm Lisa Taylor. The first Atlantic hurricane of the year has made landfall and is now dissipating as it moves further inland as a post-tropical cyclone. Conditions are wet and windy across parts of the Gulf after it made landfall in Florida's western panhandle. Jesse Kirsch reports from Destin.
1: We are still seeing some precipitation, feeling some misting occasionally, but by and large, this appears to be a wind event right now.
0: The storm system will make its way across Alabama, Georgia, and the Carolinas before reaching the mid-Atlantic. A California city has declared a local emergency after high tides from the Pacific Ocean surged onto streets in Newport Beach. The National Weather Service has issued a coastal flood warning through Sunday afternoon in the city south of Los Angeles. City officials said in a news conference late Friday they have crews working through the night building sand berms on the beach to keep out the next high tide. The Weather Service says the highest flood risk will be on Sunday when the tides could be over a foot higher than normal. Lisa Taylor, NBC News Radio. 95.

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4: A frost advisory begins at midnight tomorrow night and continues until 8 a.m. Monday. Lows level off around 42. Overnight, under partly cloudy skies, winds out of the south, 5 to 10 miles per hour. Sunshine mixed with clouds at times again. Saturday, daytime highs approaching 59. Clear skies. Saturday night, lows dip down to about 42. That's your forecast from the KGY Weather Center. I'm meteorologist Jennifer Wojcicki. Currently, it's 47 degrees.

0: NBC News Radio, I'm Lisa Taylor. ECS is still carrying risks with it as the former hurricane moves across the southeast. Professor Gary Mitchum with the College of Marine Science at the University of South Florida says it may be late in the season for an Atlantic hurricane, but that may be something we have to get used to.
1: When people talk about the hurricane season be extending now into November, you do have to take that seriously. And there is still a chance of us having additional storms this year.
0: In its final advisory on ECS, the National Hurricane Center said the storm system was still packing 35-mile-per-hour winds with 50-mile-per-hour gusts. Heavy rainfall and flash flooding risks continue across the region. It's unclear if an upcoming military execution by firing squad will be live-streamed. On Thursday, Pentagon Chief Pete Hegseth said the execution of Nidal Hassan will be shown to the public. An accompanying report said the Defense Department would live-stream it. On Friday, President Trump told reporters the live-stream hasn't been determined yet. Lisa Taylor, NBC News Radio.

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2: From Olympia, your TVW update. What's happening in state government, politics, policy, and law.
3: The nation's first public long-term care insurance program is now paying benefits. WaCare, approved by the legislature in 2019, went live in July and so far has received 800 applications for benefits.
4: Fewer people have applied than we originally anticipated, but we've had almost 7,000 people create an account, which allows them to see their program statement to see how many years they've contributed into the program.
3: The state's B Rector says over 200 people have so far been approved for benefits. WaCare is paid for via a payroll tax and is mandatory for most workers. The lifetime maximum benefit is $36,500, which Rector calls modest but meaningful.
4: The kinds of things that $36,500 can purchase is 10 hours a week of somebody coming into your home to help you with those activities of daily living for 2 years. Another example that we're seeing frequently is environmental modifications, putting a ramp in the home so that folks can independently get in and out of home.
3: Rector's message to Washingtonians.
4: We're here to help, and we want people to be able to access the benefits that they've paid into and that they're eligible for.
3: Rector was interviewed on TVW's The Impact. Watch the full interview at TVW.org.
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4: A frost advisory begins at
5: midnight tomorrow night and remains in effect until
4: 8 a.m. Monday. Sunshine mixed with clouds at times
5: today,
4: with daytime highs approaching 58.
5: Winds out of the northwest
4: around 5 miles per hour.
5: Clear skies
4: tonight.
5: Lows dip down to about 41.
4: Ample sunshine expected
5: tomorrow.
4: High temperatures reach up to 62.
5: That's your forecast from the KGY Weather Center. I'm meteorologist Shelley Lindblade. Currently, it's 47 degrees.

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1: NBC News Radio, I'm Lisa Taylor. The first Atlantic hurricane of the year is no more. Isaias was downgraded to a post-tropical cyclone overnight after making landfall Friday evening along the western Florida panhandle. In St. Augustine, where streets are flooded, this man was shocked to see people on the roads.
2: That's crazy.
1: State officials in both Florida and Alabama are urging people to stay off the roads as damage assessments get underway today. Hundreds of thousands are without power across multiple states. In Orlando, meteorologist TJ Springer has been keeping a close eye on things and says while the weather may have calmed down a bit, conditions could be difficult throughout the day.
3: That chance is not zero for some stronger storms this afternoon.
1: There have been numerous reports of downed trees, roofs ripped off buildings, and in some cases entire piers swallowed by waves. Two women are dead and several others remain hospitalized after a chain reaction collision in New York City. The crash happened Friday afternoon in the Bronx. Police say a Mercedes ran a light and struck at least three other cars. Those cars, in turn, drove into three pedestrians in a crosswalk. Several people in the vehicles were hospitalized, with one of them in critical condition. Police say the 81-year-old driver of the Mercedes was not able to stop his car at the intersection and remained on the scene. No arrests were made. Katie Zachariah is the new White House press secretary. President Trump confirmed the move to reporters on Friday after posting on Truth Social that Zachariah has an unblemished record of support and has been a loyal and brilliant supporter right from the beginning.
4: So that's right, Katie is going to be the press secretary. She's a friend of most of you. I know she likes people. She likes all of you, actually. I don't know if that's good or bad, but we just hired a new press secretary.
1: She currently serves as senior communications advisor to Truth Social and briefly worked at the Department of Homeland Security. She's also a lawyer and conservative commentator. Zachariah succeeds Caroline Levitt, who left the position in August. You're listening to the latest on NBC News Radio.
5: A frost advisory begins at midnight tomorrow night and remains in effect until 8 a.m. Monday. Sunshine mixed with clouds at times today, with daytime highs approaching 58. Winds out of the northwest around 5 miles per hour. Clear skies tonight. Lows dip down to about 41. Ample sunshine expected tomorrow. High temperatures reach up to 62. That's your forecast from the KGY Weather Center. I'm meteorologist Shelley Lynn Blade. Currently, it's 47 degrees.

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1: Good morning. It's 6:13.
2: Oh, the humble sneaker, the tennis shoe, anything you want to call it, the high top, anything. It's been called a million different names in its history. But to talk about its evolution from the simple flat-bottomed rubber-soled Chuck Taylor Converse to any number of the pump-up pneumatics. We got, you know,
1: Air Jordans.
2: There's all kinds
1: of game changers.
2: Different styles and designs for the heel, for the cushioning, for all of it.
1: Well, because it's supposed to make it more comfortable, and then, like, if it's something where you need to jump, it's supposed to help that and cushion and and all that. And so, and I grew up calling them tennis shoes or tennies.
2: Right.
1: And so,
2: sneakers, bunch of names.
1: So now they have, Lacoste has come out with this new, I mean, it puts tennis ball in tennis shoe, literally. There's like this little area in the back that there's a little V.
2: I'm looking
1: at
2: it.
1: Put a tennis ball inside there, and it's supposed to help with, I don't know, like bounce and propulsion and things like that. So do you think that looks like something comfy or not?
2: Because no, it looks uncomfortable. It's a black tennis shoe with a split in the heel. And you literally have enough room to slide in a ball there, but it looks crushed. And I'm like, it would feel like you're stepping on a ball the whole time.
1: But yes and no, because like when my feet hurt or when I need to roll my feet, I do use tennis balls, and it actually feels good. It like puts pressure on like those acupressure points or whatever. And I kind of think it's interesting. It's not on the ball of your feet. It's just on the heel.
2: Yeah.
1: So what do you think about, you know, making it like the shoe a little springier and a little propulsion, cushion?
2: Again, if you're a pro athlete, And Lacoste is going to pay you millions of dollars to wear that shoe, then maybe. But for the rest of humanity,
1: you wouldn't wear it?
2: We don't need these expensive, you know, helium-propelled, all these different versions. We just need a basic shoe with good arch support. That's about
1: funny you mention that, because it is coming out this coming spring/summer. Mm. We don't have a price on it yet. So like you said, I mean, it could, maybe if it's a reasonable price that someone like me could afford a shoe. I mean, if it's going to be like those Air Jordan prices, then I'm out.
2: Well.
1: But if it's something that's going to like make me, especially if you stand on your feet all day long, we sit for the majority of our job.
2: Yeah.
1: But if you had to stand all day,
2: The majority of the shoes that are the ones that people want these days are the slip-ons with the memory foam. I mean, that tells you where we are as a culture.
1: So do you guys think you would try putting this tennis ball in a tennis shoe to see if it made you feel a little bit better? Would you try this, or are you like, nah, I'm out?
2: 888-922-7234.
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0: Olympia's greatest hits, 95.3 KGY. Take it for what it's worth. Look, I'm just the guy on the radio. What do I know, right? But I sit behind a microphone and I get an opinion, and sometimes you have to hear about it. This is one of them, is that I believe personally these little black rectangles that each one of us have that everyone stares endlessly into it, I think it's the scourge of modern civilization. I really do.
1: Okay, Andy Rooney.
0: I understand. Look, I get it. I use one. I have one. There's no mistaking. I just think that not much good has come of the sum total of the usage of them all.
1: Yeah, I mean, definitely there's an argument for that. We always need them.
0: I'll even posit this. It was like I was hanging out with an old fraternity brother of mine. He's a fella I knew from a long time ago. And he was just mentioned when we were younger, we'd just sit and talk to each other. Groups of us.
1: What? Without a phone?
0: Can you believe it? In a social setting, we'd just sit and talk to each other. It doesn't seem to be carrying on because the number of times I go into a restaurant and see people just sitting all on their phones.
1: Right.
0: Anyway, all that to say, I've learned some lessons along the way. One of which is turn off the autoplay on videos on social media.
1: Sure.
0: That's the number one thing.
1: Absolutely. In fact, I mean, you've been at a place, like I was recently at more of a somber kind of an event. Yeah. And they specifically, before it started, not only in the program, but the MC also announced, would everybody please make sure, take a moment, make sure your cell phones are off or on silent or whatever. Yeah. And you saw everyone, you know, put their head down and change their phone, whatever. And they're in the middle of this impactful speech. Mm-hmm. And somebody's

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1: Oh, what a trip you're in store for. This is MG Kelly, and again this week I'm going to take you on that retro ride back to the
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4: It's 6:30. Good morning. NBC News Radio, I'm Lisa Taylor. Once a very powerful hurricane, Isaias is now a weakened post-tropical cyclone. Nearly a million power outages are reported across parts of Florida, Georgia, and Alabama. Flash flooding, heavy rain, high winds, and possible tornadic activity could be a problem throughout the day as the storm system makes its way toward the mid-Atlantic. President Trump says Russia will supply diesel fuel to the U.S. Garrett Hake from the Trump rally in Syracuse, New York on Friday.
5: President Trump says that after a phone call with Vladimir Putin today, Russia will send 300,000 tons of diesel fuel to the American and global marketplace initially, with more to follow. Now, the president saying this will bring down domestic fuel prices.
4: Ukrainian President Volodymyr Zelensky was reportedly angered by the announcement, as were some Republicans. Congressman Don Bacon of Nebraska said propping up Putin's war economy is morally wrong as he uses that money to bomb cities. Lisa Taylor, NBC News Radio.
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7: 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Look at this picture. Look at it. Remember you was begging? 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You see this? 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That's a close-up shot. That is you. 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
4: A frost advisory begins at midnight tomorrow night and remains in effect until 8 a.m. Monday. Sunshine mixed with clouds at times today, with daytime highs approaching 58. Winds out of the northwest, around 5 miles per hour. Clear skies tonight.

dip down to about 41. Ample sunshine expected. Tomorrow, high temperatures reach up to 62. That's your forecast from the KGY Weather Center. I'm meteorologist Shelley Lindblade. Currently, it's 47 degrees.

0: Olympia's greatest hits, 95.3 KGY. Right now, 641. Good morning.
1: So I get the appeal of living in the big city, right? I mean, you get the apartments above the ground floor, which is where the city lives and works, and above the sidewalks you usually have. Right. Like a bistro or a cafe or the Dags or the corner store right there below you. So you just run downstairs and get your basic necessities. So
0: well, it's all mixed media now. That's they've been going back to that over the last, 10, 15 years.
1: They have. And I get it. It's appealing. But you don't, you miss out on it. Tons of other things. More square footage, the yard, et cetera, et cetera. So, but I understand it. Like I said, if you're living and working in the city, it's a great option.
0: Okay. Well, and it's interesting because many of them, I've got several friends that live in the downtown area. And again, one of them, there's a grocery store on hers. The other one has, there's a fitness center and a coffee shop. It's a whole, it's a whole thing. You don't need a car. It's kind of wild. But Miami, they've decided, you know what? We're going to do a whole nother perk. For people that, they can go find their own grocery store. They can go find their own, coffee shop, whatever. Hmm. We want to let our residents have access to house calls, doctor house calls. So the bottom floor is a medical facility. Hmm. And it's not assisted living at all. It's just, hey, I don't feel, I'm not feeling well. So the doctor, it's around the clock. And they said it's nothing they've tried before, but they thought this would be great to get people in here. So would that be something that would attract you? You think, because if you're not feeling well, having to go to the doctor, they just come up to your apartment.
1: No, not for me. But again, you're talking about Miami where, a lot of people have retired to. So it's obviously for a certain sect of people that are getting older and may need more medical attention. So like you said, it's not assisted living, but they may, need enough help to go, it's nice to have a doctor downstairs. So.
0: They said it's actually not just the elderly because they offer vitamin infusions and all these IV therapies for the young set. So it's actually, it's not quite as elderly as you would think.
1: Do I need it? No. I wouldn't imagine that's something that would draw me. Now, having a grocery store or something like that, I'd choose that over a doctor downstairs.
0: Okay. I think I might choose the doctor. I think that's kind of great to just run downstairs and, get what you, or have them come up to your place instead. Yeah. I mean, a house, I don't think they have done house calls since the 1950s?
1: Some still do, but it's, usually pretty pricey with their concierge service that they offer.
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2: NBC News Radio, I'm Lisa Taylor. Florida Governor Ron DeSantis is out with an update on conditions after Isaias made landfall in the Sunshine State as a Category 2 hurricane Friday.
3: As of now, there have been no confirmed fatalities. I know that there's a news report of a fatality in Escambia County that's not yet been confirmed by the state.
2: Florida is dealing with flooding and power outages, and DeSantis says help is on the way for those who've lost power.
3: Thousands of linemen and utility crews have convoyed from Sandestin and along the I-10 corridor to get to work.
2: It's not just folks in Florida dealing with outages. More than 500,000 customers in Alabama and Georgia are also in the dark. President Trump says Russia will supply diesel fuel to the U.S. Garrett Hake from the Trump rally in Syracuse on Friday.
4: President Trump says that after a phone call with Vladimir Putin today, Russia will send 300,000 tons of diesel fuel to the American and global marketplace initially, with more to follow. Now, the president saying this will bring down domestic fuel prices, but that first allotment is really just about as much diesel fuel as the U.S. uses in a single day.
2: Ukrainian President Volodymyr Zelensky was reportedly angered by the announcement. Congressman Don Bacon of Nebraska said propping up Putin's war economy is morally wrong as he uses that money to bomb cities. The Cleveland Guardians have forced a Game 5 tonight against the Chicago White Sox in the American League Division Series. The Guardians managed to stave off elimination once again after topping the White Sox 9-5 in Game 4 Thursday. The best-of-five series will shift back to Cleveland for a winner-take-all Game 5 tonight at Progressive Field. The winner of tonight's game will face the Tampa Bay Rays on Monday for Game 1 of the American League Championship Series. There hasn't been a Powerball jackpot winner since August, when a single ticket holder snagged $1.04 billion. Tonight's jackpot is rolled up to more than half that, with the top prize in tonight's drawing worth $516 million. 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
5: A frost advisory begins at midnight tomorrow night and remains in effect until 8 a.m. Monday. Sunshine mixed with clouds at times today, with daytime highs approaching 58. Winds out of the northwest around 5 miles per hour. Clear skies tonight. Lows dip down to about 41. Ample sunshine expected tomorrow. High temperatures reach up to 62. That's your forecast from the KGY Weather Center. I'm meteorologist Shelley Lynn Blade. Currently, it's 47 degrees.

0: 95.3 KGY. You're with Ashley and Brad in the morning. Good morning. Right now, it's 7:13.
1: Well, our youngest son just entered seventh grade, and so, you know, there's a whole lot of new things that are going to be happening. And things have changed a little bit already, I've noticed. The homework's a little more impactful because there's more of it, and I expected that. But it's all done online, which is a whole other thing. I don't need to get into that. But anyway, but there aren't too many activities yet. And I say yet because I know for the next 6 years, there's going to be a lot of stuff that's going to pop up.
0: Oh, he hasn't signed up for stuff yet?
1: Not that it affects his nightly routine, no. I mean, he's got like church midweek group, but and he's got lacrosse practice coming up, but nothing yet that's too involved.
0: Okay, and see, and that's what was hard when my kids were younger, because I had, they were both in activities. One was a cheerleader, one was a volleyball player, and so there was something every night of the week, it seemed like.
1: Yeah.
0: And it's interesting because there's this whole debate on, you know, how much homework a kid gets versus, you know, you want to be active, you want to keep them active, so you enroll them in activities so they don't, you know, so they stay, you know, healthy. But then again, that can also overtake your life because they're like, you know, we've got one game a week, but we have three practices and they're all mandatory. And you're like, well, how many nights a week should we have scheduled activities? And if you only have one kid in activities, or you know, then that's a whole different ball game. But if you've got two or three kids and everybody's got to be at a different place, plus we've got dinner, plus we've got homework, how many nights a week should it just be dinner, homework? Like, nobody's going anywhere. We're just coming home.
1: You were still, you always say we're unicorns, but we're still eating dinner, all four of us as a family, every night together. Yeah,
0: that's so, a unicorn, yeah, for sure. Yeah. You know, but when it comes down to it, should it be, you know, two nights a week out of the five, you got to be home doing homework and stuff? Or is it like, well, we'll just figure it out as it goes?
1: 888-922-7234.
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1: Here are just a few that I'm going to mention. The world's largest ball of twine in Kansas. Carhenge in Nebraska. Mm-hmm. The Blue Whale of Catoosa in Oklahoma. The House on the Rock in Wisconsin. Salvation Mountain in California. Mm-hmm. The Coral Castle, I remember that, from Homestead, Florida. The Shoe Tree, Lucy the Elephant, south of the... There's all kinds of these great local roadside attractions to draw people in.
0: Oh, yeah.
1: To the area.
0: Absolutely. The Thimble Museum. And I mean, there's all kinds of things, but it's interesting if you were going to be generally around one of those places, but that wasn't, you know, you're on your itinerary, but you're like, hey, you know what? I think the giant ball of twine, we're going to be about, you know, an hour, you know, 45 minutes away or whatever. Would you then add that as a stop on, you know, just something fun to do?
1: Just just a road trip? Yeah. Sure. Why not?
0: If you're going to that general area.
1: Yeah. If it's on the way.
0: Okay, because they've got a thing in Australia. They've got a very specific fluorescent pink slug that is unique to the area. It's just something that grows. It's like those blue crab, those Christmas crab things, or those blue crabs on Christmas Island or whatever.
1: Oh, yeah.
0: But it's very specific.
1: Yeah.
0: So they have these fluorescent pink slugs, and their city council said, hey, we would love to get people who come to visit Sydney. This is about 300 miles, though, from Sydney. Wow. But they want it to boost tourism. So they're going to have this statue, 65 feet in length, just this giant pink slug.
1: Wow.
0: So, I mean, if it's a silly, funny thing, if you were going to Sydney, would you drive the extra 300 miles to go visit?
1: No.
0: It's a little too far.
1: 300 miles?
0: It's
1: a bit out of the way. But I mean... If it's, like I'm saying, these are the roadside attractions, meaning they're on the side of the road on the way to somewhere else where you're generally going. But to make that the destination, that's a bridge too far, I think. But look, Australia's got all kinds of insects and spiders that boggle the imagination. So,
0: I mean, if I were going to Sydney or anywhere, I'd say probably, I don't know, maybe 70 miles would be my radius. That's about as far as I would want to drive out from my destination. So how about you guys? Would you put one of these places, put a pin in a map for the giant slug or the blue crabs or any of those weird spiders in Australia?
1: 888-922-7234.
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0: 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Good morning.
5: NBC News Radio, I'm Lisa Taylor. Florida Governor Ron DeSantis has given an update on conditions after Isaias made landfall in Florida as a Category 2 hurricane on Friday near Destin with winds of 110 miles per hour. Power outages have hit over 430,000 customers in Florida, over 300,000 in Alabama, and more than 125,000 in Georgia. DeSantis says he's heard an unconfirmed report of a death in Escambia County.
6: That very well may be the case, and that was as a result, reportedly, of a downed tree.
5: Also in Florida, Santa Rosa County Sheriff Bob Johnson says his deputies raced to the rescue of five people trapped in a trailer by a fallen tree. A powerful 7.7 magnitude earthquake struck Panama Friday. The USGA originally had it at an 8.0 before being downgraded. The quake was centered about 100 miles southeast from Panama City and was followed by several aftershocks. There have been no reports of fatalities. Lisa Taylor, NBC News Radio.
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14: A frost advisory begins at midnight tomorrow night and remains in effect until 8 a.m. Monday. Sunshine mixed with clouds at times today, with daytime highs approaching 58. Winds out of the northwest around 5 miles per hour. Clear skies tonight. Lows dip down to about 41. Ample sunshine expected tomorrow. High temperatures reach up to 62. That's your forecast from the KGY Weather Center. I'm meteorologist Shelley Lindblade. Currently, it's 47 degrees.

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1: It's 7:40. Good morning.
0: Well, I'm no ornithologist, of course, that being the study of birds, but I have a passing appreciation for the variety and interesting aspects of some birds. I mean, I knew the state bird of Florida was the mockingbird, and I appreciated its tune. Mm-hmm. There's other, and the, so many other birds you'd hear at the golf course. You're like, yeah, yeah.
1: Right. Or just waking up in the morning. Sometimes, you know, yeah. Especially when spring is, that sweet little sound.
0: But if you got nesting doves outside your window, oh, that would drive me crazy.
1: Yeah.
0: I'm like, oh, get out of here. Right. Anyway.
1: And at least that's a sweet sound. There is some birds in Brazil. They've turned out, they were kind of checking out their decibels because, you know, they're in the rainforest. You're like, oh, what is all that noise?
0: They got a lot of distance to travel.
1: Well, that's the thing. They found the loudest birds there. Actually, it sounds a lot, kind of like a mix between a smoke detector beeping and it's with the intensity of a jackhammer. So when you think of a bird, you think of, you know, the soft little sweet little mm-hmm. chirp.
0: Yeah.
1: This is true. This is real. I think we found the actual, what it sounds like.
0: Yes, this is the white bell bird. You can hear it echoing across the distance. There, here's another one. Wow.
1: That's 125 decibels.
0: Yeah, it sounds like you can hear them responding in the background.
1: Yeah.
0: It sounds like the klaxon you would hear like at a nuclear plant or something. Get out! Clear out! Wow.
1: It's like a warning sign. If that's the mating call, that's really kind of, whoa. Man. I know. So have you guys ever been someplace where you think, oh, it's nature, it's going to be, you know, beautiful and perfect, and, you know, whether it's bird song or something else, and you're like, what is that animal?
0: Yeah, let us know at 888-922-7234.
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0: This is Ashley and Brad in the morning. Right now, it's 8 o'clock.
1: NBC News Radio, I'm Lisa Taylor. There are reports circulating of possible deaths blamed on what was once Hurricane Isaias. A falling tree is reportedly to blame for one death in Alabama, while in Florida, Governor Ron DeSantis says he's heard an unconfirmed report of a death in Escambia County.
2: But that very well may be the case, and that was as a result, reportedly, of a downed tree.
1: Also in Florida, Santa Rosa County Sheriff Bob Johnson says his deputies raced to the rescue of five people trapped in a trailer by a fallen tree. It happened during the height of the storm, with emergency services temporarily suspended and the deputies volunteering to go out on the call despite the danger. The cyclone is currently moving north-northeast of Birmingham with wind potentials of up to nearly 60 miles per hour. California Governor Gavin Newsom is urging communities to stay calm as a reported surge in federal immigration enforcement hits some communities in the state. Rich Cassone has details.
3: In a press release Friday, the governor said that California prioritizes public safety. He said public safety includes building trust and making sure people can seek help without fear. He reminded residents that state and local police do not serve as immigration agents and that state law limits their participation in federal immigration enforcement. He urged residents to know their rights and make a plan to protect their families. The statement noted that California has recently strengthened protections for parents, schools, and public hospitals, among others. I'm Rich Cassone.
1: Katie Zachariah is the new White House press secretary. President Trump confirmed the move to reporters on Friday after posting on Truth Social that Zachariah has an unblemished record of support and has been a loyal and brilliant supporter right from the beginning.
4: So that's right. Katie is going to be the press secretary. She's a friend of most of you. I know she likes people. She likes all of you, actually. I don't know if that's good or bad, but we just hired a new press secretary.
1: She currently serves as senior communications advisor to Truth Social. Zachariah succeeds Caroline Levitt, who left the position in August. 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
5: A frost advisory begins at
6: midnight tomorrow night and remains in effect until 8 a.m. Monday.
5: Sunshine mixed with clouds at times
6: today,
5: with daytime highs approaching 58.
6: Winds out of the northwest around 5 miles per hour.
5: Clear skies
6: tonight.
5: Lows dip down to about 41. Ample sunshine expected
6: tomorrow.
5: High temperatures reach up to 62. That's your forecast from the KGY Weather Center. I'm meteorologist Shelley Lynn Blade. Currently, it's 48 degrees.

0: morning at 95.3 KGY. Right now, it's 8:11. Good morning.
1: Here's the thing. You've got two daughters. I've got two sons. And there are plenty of times, maybe you've done it the same, plenty of times I thought, what if we ever had a daughter? How would that have changed the way we'd be parents, or I'd be a dad, or anything like that? I'm grateful that I have two sons, because I don't have to work, because I've heard...
0: Because you don't have to deal with any of the girl stuff.
1: I wasn't going to say it out loud.
0: It's a lot. Oh, I'll say it.
1: Since you said it.
0: I had two girls. It's a lot.
1: I've heard a lot of other dads say, you know, I've often thought of having a son. And I'm not saying that they're, you know, sons are a hall pass either, but, you know, there are some things that may be easier.
0: A lot easier. And that's the thing is I have two daughters. My sister, it's just, you know, me and her, so I didn't grow up with any brothers, but I did, when I was in high school, have my cousin had come to live with us for a bit, and all of a sudden, the rules were quite a bit different for him than they were for me and my sister.
1: A little more lax and is what you're saying?
0: More lax, especially when it came to my dad, who was very strict with us.
1: He was not as a willful a child as you, perhaps.
0: And that's why he got sent to live with us, because he was so willful, and his parents thought, well, maybe Uncle Nick can shape him into shape. And well, guess what? And granted, he was older than I am. I think he's like 6 or 7 years older. Yeah. But even still, I'm like, wait a minute.
1: Did Uncle Nick snap him into shape?
2: Let me tell you something, brother.
0: Donnie never got poked in the back of the hand with a fork for eating too fast at dinner. I mean, it was just, but here's the thing. You have a sister, so, you know, you do have a little bit of a difference. Did you notice that, you know, they were stricter with her on certain things, or stricter with you on certain things?
1: I don't know. She was very different than me. She was the straight-A student who never missed a day of class in college. Yeah. And so she was very... She's
0: just on her own, though, not because your parents were, you know, on her case.
1: Very disciplined in general. Maybe me, not so much. So, was I more parent? I don't know. I don't think so.
0: When you were little, like they say that dads with boys, they're a lot more rough and tumble, which, you know, I don't know if your dad was with you, if you even remember, he was more like that. They use different language, like proud and win and top and stuff like that. Okay. Where with girls, they don't. They talk a little bit more about emotions and things like that. So if you guys have, you know, a boy and a girl, or if you're one of, set of siblings that are, you know, different genders, did you notice something where you're like, hey, man, that's not fair?
1: 888-922-7234.
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0: 95.3 KGY. Good Saturday morning. You're with Ashley and Brad.
1: I'll give you the answer to the question because I've asked it several times in the years of doing this in terms of like Family Feud or things that people say or answers to quizzes. Mm-hmm. Name an item that most people buy but never use.
0: Ugh. I know.
1: What is it?
0: The treadmill.
1: Yeah.
0: Or any workout
1: That's right.
0: equipment.
1: Exercise equipment. Yep. People, if we got a treadmill, we wouldn't have to go to the gym. We could just do it here. And then, of course, it becomes the clothes hanger.
0: Right.
1: Just sits in that room, never
0: sure
1: gets
0: does.
1: Used. My wife just said this exact same thing. You know, with the garage, maybe we can turn it into our... I was like, nope. We will never in a million years use it. And I know this.
0: We do too many news stories to know better.
1: And right. And we have a cheap membership to a gym. And I was like, we still don't go. So
0: even
1: if it was here, we don't.
0: You know what circuit training is, right?
1: Yes.
0: And they have them at the gyms where they have the little, you know, areas you go to. And then you go to the next one. Well, they said you can actually kind of turn your den into, it's called cozy cardio. And that's what they're saying. If you can't get out or you don't want to or whatever, it's low intensity. It's done at home. You know, because a lot of times people don't want to go to the gym until they get at least a little bit more in shape. First, you know, it's just, I get that.
1: You want to be in shape before you go to the gym?
0: A lot of people, once you're past a certain weight, you just don't even want to go to the gym. So, because everybody in there is healthy. Everybody looks good. I don't want to go to a gym. It's embarrassing for me.
1: Okay.
0: So they said you could do this stuff at home. Put on like your favorite show, some comfortable clothes.
1: Yeah, right.
0: 15 just to wait, but wait.
1: You're not going
0: to
1: do a thing.
0: They said, here's the thing. During the commercials, you do a little bit more, you know, jumping jacks are a little bit more intense. During the actual show, you walk. You do not sit down during the show. You can do, you know, bend overs or some seated movement as well for those who, you know, can't get up and do. Running up and down the stairs. Set a timer for, you know, 45 seconds. Go up and down your stairs.
1: Yeah.
0: If you have a stationary bike or any of those, but there's a lot of stuff they said you can do from your den.
1: So let me get this straight. You're in comfortable clothes in front of a television and you're telling me you're going to work out?
0: Yeah. That's not what I'm saying. I'm saying the American Heart Association is suggesting this now as a new kind of workout.
1: Okay.
0: So what do you guys, would you guys do cozy cardio in your den?
1: I don't think so, but you can let us know. 888-922-7234.
2: The throw inside. It's caught. It's a touchdown. Seahawks. JSN says, throw a flag on me. I'll show you. I'll catch an 11-yard dart from Sam Darnold. He does. Under the goalpost.
3: The Seahawks stay home to take on Brock Purdy and the San Francisco 49ers. 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Right here
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0: Right now, it's 8:27. Good morning.
5: NBC News Radio, I'm Lisa Taylor. More than a million people are without power across the southeast after Hurricane Isaias made landfall last night as a Category 2 storm in Florida. The storm knocked down trees, damaged homes, and flooded streets in parts of Florida, Georgia, and Alabama. Forecasters say flash flooding, heavy rain, high winds, and possible tornadoes could be a problem throughout the day as the storm system makes its way toward the mid-Atlantic. President Trump says Russia will supply diesel fuel to the U.S. Garrett Hake from the Trump rally in Syracuse, New York on Friday.
6: President Trump says that after a phone call with Vladimir Putin today, Russia will send 300,000 tons of diesel fuel to the American and global marketplace initially, with more to follow.
5: Ukrainian President Volodymyr Zelensky was reportedly angered by the announcement, as were some Republicans. Congressman Don Bacon of Nebraska said propping up Putin's war economy is morally wrong as he uses that money to bomb cities. Lisa Taylor, NBC News Radio.
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3: A frost advisory begins at midnight tomorrow night and remains in effect until 8 a.m. Monday. Sunshine mixed with clouds at times today, with daytime highs approaching 58. Winds out of the northwest around 5 miles per hour. Clear skies tonight. Lows dip down to about 41. Ample sunshine expected tomorrow. High temperatures reach up to 62. That's your forecast from the KGY Weather Center. I'm meteorologist Shelley Lindblade. Currently, it's 48 degrees.

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1: Good morning. Right now, it's 8:39.
2: I got eyes. I got a brain. I can use the two to survey the landscape around me and see. It seems as though prices are up on a few things.
1: No.
2: Well, you know, what do I know? It just seems like every time I go to the grocery store, I'm like, are you kidding me? For how much that I've...
1: I know.
2: One bag?
1: I know.
2: It's, yeah, it's pretty incredible. But
1: there are a bunch of things that, you know, some of us still buy, even though we know. And the more frugal you get, I mean, I've become quite frugal. And so there are a few things that a lot of people have stopped buying too. And I get that, you know, like the soda, the bottled water, for those who smoke, the cigarettes, the lottery tickets, you know, all those kind of things where you're like, I don't need that. But what about these things? Tell me if you could get rid of any of these. Dryer sheets.
2: Sure.
1: I don't think I could get... You could?
2: Yeah.
1: Oh, I did the little dryer ball things, and I do use that sometimes with essential oils, but yeah, that one's
2: tough. We got the dryer balls, and we still don't use those, and we don't use dryer sheets 100% of the time, so easily, yeah, I can get rid of those.
1: Okay. All right. What about pizza delivery?
2: Absolutely. Yes.
1: Yeah, I know.
2: I always pick up on the dryer. Again, I said it many times, I prefer to just go get something to pay the extra fee. Often isn't worth it, so...
1: Because, I mean, that's different than driving through a drive-through fast food. That's a very niche industry, so I get that. Mm-hmm. Hair color. A lot of people doing their own hair color. We talked about that the other day. Yeah. You said you actually are good at this.
2: Well, good? No, I've been tapped into service from my wife saying,
1: okay.
2: I can't get the back, so could you... Right. Dab this on my roots. I'm like, okay, yeah.
1: Same reason people get higher back scratching services because there's areas in the back you can't reach.
2: Okay.
1: Books. They said they now go to the library.
2: Okay.
1: For those people who read a lot, which I get. Some of those books can be, you know, quite pricey.
2: Yeah,
1: soap in a pump bottle. They said they're going back to the bar soap. But then it gets all like gooky and
2: Mucky. I don't. I would, it doesn't matter to me. I would have either or. We tend to have the pump soap since we have the bottles, but then she just gets the giant jug of the refill.
1: Yeah, absolutely. So when it comes down to being frugal and being affordable, what things that you thought, oh, I'm not going to give that up, but now kind of you are. 888-922-7234.
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1: NBC News Radio, I'm Lisa Carton. More than a million people are without power across the southeast after Hurricane Isaias made landfall last night as a Category 2 storm in Florida. The storm knocked down trees, damaged homes, and flooded streets in parts of Florida, Georgia, and Alabama. Florida Governor Ron DeSantis gave an update on the storm after the sun came up today.
2: The storm has weakened into a post-tropical cyclone, and those sustained winds are now down to about 35 miles per hour.
1: The National Hurricane Center says Isaias can be expected to produce rainfall totals of 4 to 8 inches across parts of Florida, southern Alabama, and southwest Georgia through the weekend. Some areas could see up to 15 inches. President Trump says Russia will supply diesel fuel to the U.S. On Friday, Trump said Russia will immediately supply over 300,000 tons of diesel fuel to the American and global marketplace after he concluded what he called a highly successful discussion with Russian President Vladimir Putin. Trump called it a great announcement for diesel prices for Americans. Ukrainian President Volodymyr Zelensky was reportedly angered by the announcement, as were some Republicans. California Governor Gavin Newsom is urging communities to stay calm as a reported surge in federal immigration enforcement hits some communities in the state. Rich Cassone with details.
3: In a press release Friday, the governor said that California prioritizes public safety. He said public safety includes building trust and making sure people can seek help without fear. He reminded residents that state and local police do not serve as immigration agents and that state law limits their participation in federal immigration enforcement. He urged residents to know their rights and make a plan to protect their families.
1: Katie Zachariah is the new White House press secretary. In a Truth Social post Friday, President Trump said Zachariah has an unblemished record of support and has been a loyal and brilliant supporter right from the beginning. She succeeds Caroline Levitt, who left the position in August. You're listening to the latest on NBC News Radio.
4: A frost advisory begins at
5: midnight tomorrow night and remains in effect until
4: 8 a.m. Monday. Sunshine mixed with clouds at times
5: today,
4: with daytime highs approaching 58.
5: Winds out of the northwest
4: around 5 miles per hour.
5: Clear skies
4: tonight.
5: Lows dip down to about 41.
4: Ample sunshine expected
5: tomorrow.
4: High temperatures reach up to 62.
5: That's your forecast from the KGY Weather Center. I'm meteorologist Shelley Lindblade.
4: Currently, it's 48 degrees.

0: 95.3 KGY. Good Saturday morning. Here with Ashley and Brad.
1: Right now, it's 9:12. Good morning.
2: Okay. There is a certain restaurant. Mm-hmm. It doesn't have to be named because it doesn't have to be named.
1: Okay.
2: It's a hamburger joint. It's a very popular hamburger joint. There's almost always a line around the block to get in.
1: It's probably there's probably 10 in every city, right?
2: Maybe, but I'm not saying who it is. All I know is that every time I go, I park my car if I can find a spot. Doesn't even matter if it's close. I get out, I walk in, I order in person. Sometimes I dine in, most often I take it out. Every time that I've done it, I always beat the drive-thru. Because people it's just the psychology of, I have to stay in my car. I can't get out. I have to stay at home and order DoorDash. I don't want to. This convenience sort of trance that a lot of people are in. It's just, it's a myth.
1: But if you've got little kids, I mean, it's such a pain in the butt to get them unbuckled and out of the car and back in the car.
2: I understand. But if you can, you're going to save time by going in.
1: Usually for sure. And that's the thing. It's like when it comes down to speed and accuracy, there's kind of a disconnect in that thing. The quick service restaurant drive-through report is out, and they said the average car as it goes through a drive-through, and you can, set a timer on your phone just to check it, 5.4 minutes from the time you get in the line, then you get to order, then you get to pick up your stuff. I know. Interesting. The best performers, Dunkin' came in third.
2: Okay.
1: KFC came in second.
2: Huh.
1: And Tim Hortons came in first. Now, granted, you're just ordering coffee there. It's not like a KFC where there's a whole full menu. So I think that's kind of a different animal in and of itself. The slowest, though, shockingly, at 7.1 minutes, and they kind of, I don't know if they invented, but they certainly perfected that double car line thing. Chick-fil-A.
2: Really?
1: 7.1. And I've been in some lately, and I'm like, what is going on?
2: Yeah.
1: Because normally they used to be like super, super fast.
2: Oh, yeah.
1: But both of those lanes are now busy, and oftentimes there's a third just DoorDash, driver lane.
2: Yeah.
1: So it's kind of changed quite a bit.
2: But if you're a franchisee,
1: Right? Dutch Brothers comes in at second on the slowest, and Raising Cane's on the first one. Now, when it comes to accuracy, that was just the speeds.
2: Okay.
1: The accuracy.
2: Oh, you want the food you actually ordered. That's different. There's a separate category for that. Right. Okay.
1: Wendy's had the slowest.
2: All right.
1: The worst accuracy. And believe it or not, guess if you can tell me who you think had, at 96%. The highest accuracy.
2: You would think the one that has the most franchise, you'd think McDonald's maybe, but.
1: Well, again, this is why I think it should be in a different category, because it's not a full menu.
2: Okay.
1: It's coffee and a few other things.
2: Okay.
1: Starbucks. They said, and it is kind of true. I don't recall getting a lot of wrong orders from them.
2: But you don't have a fryer going. You don't have the difficulty of navigating between onion rings and regular fries. So,
1: true. You know. So when it comes down to drive-through times, do you care if you're sitting there for 7.1 minutes as long as you know it's going to be 100% accurate?
2: 888-922-7234.
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0: 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You're with Ashley and Brad in the morning.
1: Well, I'm not even sure. It's not even consumer electronics season yet because we're at the end of the year and it's, you know, too late for this. But I love the CES conventions because they always unveil the newest tech and what's the newest, hottest thing. And oftentimes I'm an early adopter of whatever technological advances there are. Not always, but sometimes. Mm-hmm. So anytime there's a fun, cool gadget that I'm like, ooh, that looks neat. I might try that.
2: So. Well, and that's the thing, is it may not be time for CES, but it is time to start buying, you know, gifts for people for the holiday season. And so the Gift Hackers came out with a list of some of the tech that you're like, that's, you know, you don't always have to reinvent the wheel, but sometimes they come out with something and you're like, okay, that would be really cool.
1: Yeah.
2: Like this, and I've tried so many different car mounts for my phone. Mm-hmm. And the, you know, I like the one that goes over the vent, but it covers the vent then. And in the middle of summer, I can't have that. The one that like is a sticky thing lasts a little bit, but then I don't like it hanging on my windshield. I don't like that. But this one is called the Woozoo Tech Car Mirror Phone Holder, and it mounts on your windshield or your dashboard, and it's like 360. It turns all the way around. It slides out so it can fit anybody's car, anybody's phone if they're driving your car, not just the one. So that one looked pretty cool. The Tebow multi-purpose cutting board. One side is titanium. The other side is a wheat straw side. So one side's great for cutting meat. The other side's great for cutting vegetables. Hmm. So you just flip it right over.
1: Did you say the Tebow cutting board, as in Tim Tebow? He's in the cutting board business now?
2: Unless if he spells his name capital T, capital I, capital B, and capital O, but he doesn't. No. So not him. Okay. The Photo Stick Omni. It's a little plug-in device that can find, organize, and back up your photos and videos from all your different, your tablet, all that. I thought, that's great. Yeah. That can really help. Because the sorting of those pictures has been so hard.
1: Thankfully, it's already being done by all of the places that back up my photos anyway.
2: Well, that's good. Yeah. That's good. Yeah. And then this one, and I have a friend of mine who just lost his wallet. Well, he thought he misplaced his wallet. And he's like, oh, I think I have a tracker on it.
1: Okay.
2: This Andrella wallet tracker card. It's about the size of a credit card. Just put it right in your in your wallet. Okay. And then you can find it just in case. Wow. You lose it.
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4: NBC News Radio, I'm Lisa Carton. More than a million people are without power across the southeast after Hurricane Isaias made landfall last night as a Category 2 storm in Florida. The storm knocked down trees, damaged homes, and flooded streets in parts of Florida, Georgia, and Alabama. Florida Governor Ron DeSantis gave an update on the storm after the

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9: A frost advisory begins at
10: midnight tomorrow night and remains in effect until 8 a.m. Monday.
9: Sunshine mixed with clouds at times
10: today,
9: with daytime highs approaching 58.
10: Winds out of the northwest around 5 miles per hour.
9: Clear skies
10: tonight.
9: Lows dip down to about 41. Ample sunshine expected
10: tomorrow.
9: High temperatures reach up to 62. That's your forecast from the KGY Weather Center. I'm meteorologist Shelley Lynn Blade. Currently 49.

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1: Good morning, it's 9:39.
0: You already gave us some information earlier today that the best of the fast food drive-thrus has a five-minute wait time. That's the best.
1: And that's just coffee.
0: That's
1: so
0: just
1: it's not
0: coffee.
1: Even a full menu.
0: Right. So there's a few that score a lot worse on that because they don't get it out. And like I said, there's one that always has a line around the block for cars, and I always walk in if I have to get food for the family. It's a lot faster.
1: Yeah, well, that plays off the freeway, that line starts.
0: That's what I'm saying. But the thing is, there is a limit, because if it's super packed, then I'm like, first of all, you can't even park in the lot, so it's not worth doing. So I don't do that. But you're saying an amazing statistic right now, which
1: I know
0: I'm out on.
1: It depends. If it's a burger, that may be one thing. But if there's anything else that you would add to that category, the average American says that they would drive over 30 miles for a great cheeseburger. Now, if you're going to wait in line for a half an hour, what's the difference?
0: I wouldn't, is what I'm saying.
1: Okay. Is there any food you would something that you would drive at 30 minutes for?
0: No. And here's an excellent example. My wife and I went away for our anniversary. And we were told that there was this hidden beach that you could drive to.
1: Okay.
0: And we're like, great. And there's a hamburger hut that you absolutely have to try the hamburgers on.
1: Okay.
0: So sure enough, we go on down this winding little road for about 30 to 40 minutes to finally get to this little cove that has a beach. Sure enough, they have a hamburger shack. We had it, and I'm just like, that's what people are writing about?
1: Oh, really?
0: It was just the most average hamburger I've ever had.
1: But you don't eat a lot of meat anymore, so maybe...
0: Right, and we didn't even have a meat. It was just a veggie burger.
1: Oh, well, then you can't just...
0: But still, it was... even as a veggie patty, I'm just like, okay, it was no different than what anybody closer to town would have made.
1: Okay, so how about this? Someone has the best salsa or the best hot sauce, and you can't really get it in the store. Would you drive 30 minutes for that?
0: If it were a truly special occasion, maybe. But this is the same thing with these Michelin restaurants. I don't care to even go to one.
1: So you're in the minority with this. Yeah. I mean, if there's a chocolate shop or a factory, a candy factory, I would absolutely drive half an hour. Wow. So for you guys, whether it's a great burger or something else, what's your limit? Because especially if you're going to be waiting a half hour at the drive-thru anyway. 888-922-7234.
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0: Today, we are broadcasting live at Watson's Greenhouse on Harrison Avenue in West Olympia. It's their annual Pumpkin Jubilee. There is a lot of stuff here for the family and for the kids. There's crafts and games. There'll be cider. And I want to call your attention to, at 11 o'clock this morning, the Doggy Costume Contest. So if you have a pup and you already have some sort of costume that you break out every year, or maybe you just made it recently, be sure to come by and enter your pup in the Doggy Costume Contest, which is, again, happening at 11 o'clock this morning. 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
4: A frost advisory begins at midnight tomorrow night and remains in effect until 8 a.m. Monday. Sunshine mixed with clouds at times today, with daytime highs approaching 58. Northerly winds 5 to 10 miles per hour. Clear skies tonight, lows level off around 41. Bright sunshine expected tomorrow. High temperatures reach up to 62. That's your forecast from the KGY Weather Center. I'm meteorologist Paul Trombley. Right now, it's 50 degrees.

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0: Good morning. Today we are at Watson's Greenhouse in West Olympia off Harrison Avenue. It's their Pumpkin Jubilee. They do this every year, and boy, do they do it well. It's just such a wonderful visual sight as you walk through here and take in all the displays. Don't forget a doggy costume contest coming up at 11 o'clock. You could probably still make it. You could bring your pet and participate in the doggy costume contest at 11. Bring the kids, too, because there's plenty of crafts and games and coloring and stuff for the kids of interest. And there's a large pumpkin here. You might say it could be a great big pumpkin. And if you guess the weight correctly, you could win a $50 Watson's gift certificate, I guess, if you're closest to the correct weight. Pop's Kettle Corn is here. Camper's Coffee is here. And under the radio station canopy, we have an opportunity for you to sign up to win Pentatonix tickets. They're coming to Tacoma in a few weeks. And Nickelback tickets. Nickelback is coming to Seattle in the spring. Come join us. We're here till 1. It's Watson's Greenhouse Annual Pumpkin Jubilee on Harrison Avenue in West Olympia.
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1: All right, with Halloween just around the corner, Consumer Affairs wanted to find the most Halloween-obsessed state in the union. So they did a little study. They looked at things like number of pumpkin patches per capita and spooky attractions. And the winning state is located in New England. And New England, by the way, I just learned this, is often called the creepy attic of America. Maybe you knew that. Well, the winning state is New Hampshire, closely followed by Maine. The least Halloween-obsessed state is Hawaii. And Washington, we're somewhere in the middle.

0: there. If you are anywhere in the West Olympia Mud Bay area, you might want to cruise by Watson's Greenhouse right now because, well, the Pumpkin Jubilee is going on, but at 11 o'clock, it is the Doggy Costume Contest, which I am pretty excited about, not going to lie. So you could come and enjoy that, and maybe if your dog's in the car, you could do a quick impromptu costume and enter your dog in the costume contest. Again, that's at 11 o'clock this morning. All sorts of things going on. Of course, the main focus is Pumpkins and Gourds, and they have an awesome selection of very colorful, different sizes, and beautiful things that you can use to decorate for this Halloween season. Inside, there's even, I'm probably jumping ahead of things, but there's even a room full of beautiful artificial Christmas trees. Like I said, I'm getting ahead of myself, but you should go inside as well because there's so much great stuff inside as well as outside here at Watson's. We have some tickets to give away. You can register for either or both Pentatonix or Nickelback tickets under the radio station canopy. There's Pop's Kettle Corn, there's Camper's Coffee, and there's a lot of fun here at the Pumpkin Jubilee at Watson's Greenhouse on Harrison Avenue in West Olympia.
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Olympia's KGY Paul Simon with a song that Kodak considered an infringement at first and then later changed their mind. There's Kodachrome. Well, good morning. Anna Winter here with the Rhythmics. Sweet dreams are made of this.

0: we are here at Watson's Greenhouse, though. We are set up maybe, I don't know, 50 feet away from the kettle corn, and it's all I can smell. It just smells so delicious, the Pop's Kettle Corn folks. They are here helping Watson celebrate their pumpkin jubilee, as is Camper's Coffee right out front. So come on by and have a latte and some kettle corn while you peruse all the pumpkins and gourds and everything that they have set up for the pumpkin jubilee. There's even a little hay bale maze. I would say that the difficulty level is set at maybe preschool. Yeah, bring the kids. Let them get lost for a moment in the hay bale maze. Lots of kids' activities here today. And, there's a great big pumpkin that you can try to guess the weight of the pumpkin. If you're the closest, you get a $50 Watson's Greenhouse gift certificate. West Olympia, Harrison Avenue is where we are. We have radio station tickets to Pentatonix and Nickelbacks. You can sign up to win those as well. Just find us right as you walk through the entrance. Harrison Avenue in West Olympia, Watson's Greenhouse, Pumpkin Jubilee.
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7: A frost advisory begins at midnight tomorrow night and remains in effect until 8 a.m. Monday. Sunshine mixed with clouds at times today, with daytime highs approaching 58. Northerly winds 5 to 10 miles per hour. Clear skies tonight, lows level off around 41. Bright sunshine expected tomorrow. High temperatures reach up to 62. That's your forecast from the KGY Weather Center. I'm meteorologist Paul Trombley. Currently, it's 51 degrees.

It's Chicago on Olympia's KGY. Well, last month, Stevie Wonder's album Songs in the Key of Life celebrated its golden anniversary. I'm going to play a song from that album. Here's Sir Duke.

0: Hey, it's warming up a little bit. We're getting some sunshine, and we are certainly enjoying the Pumpkin Jubilee here at Watson's Greenhouse on Harrison Avenue in West Olympia. They do this every year, and they do it upright. Of course, it all starts with lots and lots of pumpkins and associated gourds, and then they make it fun for the kids or bring the grandkids if you're on grandkid duty today. One thing I've neglected to mention so far is Hands-On Children's Museum is here, and they are helping the kids make some paper bats, and then they've got like a wind tunnel set up so you can actually fly your paper bat. How much fun is that? Pop's Kettle Corn is here. Campers Coffee. We have concert tickets you can register to win. Nickelback is coming next spring. Pentatonix is coming to the Tacoma Dome with their holiday show in just a couple of weeks. All the fall festivities, all the bright colors, it's all happening at the Pumpkin Jubilee here at Watson's Greenhouse on Harrison Avenue in West Olympia.
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1: 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It's

95.3 KGY. There's ABBA. Well, thank you for listening today. Anna Winter here with a little old-time rock and roll coming up. But first, Instant Karma. Here's John Lennon. KGY.

0: You might remember the old Bark and Garden Center here on Harrison Avenue in West Olympia. Watson's took that over a little bit more than a year ago, Watson's Greenhouse, and they have done a great job and continue to do so with all these events that they have. Today's event is the Pumpkin Jubilee at Watson's, and of course, the headliners are all the pumpkins in different sizes and colors and the associated gourds that they have for you to peruse and enjoy, and lots of stuff for the kids. There's pumpkin painting, there's face painting, Hands-On Children's Museum is here, and they're helping the kids make paper bats and fly them through the wind tunnel. There's some cider. If you stop by our little radio station canopy, we might even give you a fun-size candy bar, a little bit of a Halloween preview. You can also sign up there to win concert tickets. Pentatonix is coming to the Tacoma Dome. Nickelback is coming to Climate Pledge Arena, and tickets aren't even on sale yet for Nickelback, but you can sign up to win a pair here at the Pumpkin Jubilee. Watson's Greenhouse on Harrison Avenue in West Olympia. We're here till 1. The event goes on all day.
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harpsichord is magical. It's Time in a Bottle from Jim Croce. Hey, I hope your weekend is off to a great start. I am glad you're here. Thank you for listening.

0: Hey, good afternoon. We are at Watson's Greenhouse. It's their Pumpkin Jubilee out here on Harrison Avenue in West Olympia, and we're with Cherie, and the Pumpkin Jubilee is one of the many great events that you do. What is on the horizon for some other things to look forward to?
1: Yeah, we have a bunch of cool events coming up. We have a gourmet food fest where we're going to be letting people come in and sample all of our great food that we have here for the holiday season, and that's going to be on the 17th, coming up next weekend. From 11 to 2 p.m. And then we also have some holiday stuff coming up. Because Christmas, we do Christmas really big here at Watson's. So on Friday, November 6th, we have an open house event where you can come and shop late after hours. It's from 5 o'clock to 8 o'clock on November 6th. It's totally free. Come out and enjoy the sparkle of Christmas. And then we have some other events coming up where they're ticketed. We have a Tis the Season event, and that one is going to be on November 19th. And you can buy a ticket. It comes with wine and hors d'oeuvres, and you get 20% off all your shopping, which is a really fun time.
0: So some of those, you might want to go to watsonsgreenhouse.com and sign up ahead of time?
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0: Awesome. Well, more stuff to look forward to, and still plenty of this day to look forward to, the Pumpkin Jubilee at Watson's. Thank you, Cherie.
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12: A frost advisory begins at midnight tomorrow night and continues until 8 a.m. Monday. Sunshine mixed with clouds at times this afternoon, with daytime highs approaching 58. Northerly winds 5 to 10 miles per hour. Clear skies tonight, lows dip down to about 41. Daytime highs approaching 62 tomorrow. Ample sunshine expected. That's your forecast from the KGY Weather Center. I'm meteorologist Paul Trombley. Right now, it's 52 degrees.

Eric Clapton on KGY with a song written by J.J. Cale, who Clapton considered one of the most important artists in rock history. Hey, happy Saturday. Anna Winter here. I have Linda Ronstadt for you next. When Will I Be Loved?

0: Good afternoon. We are in the middle of the Pumpkin Jubilee here at Watson's Greenhouse on Harrison Avenue in West Olympia. And we're with Jake from Watson's. I've been talking about a lot what's going on. Let's get it from your perspective.
1: Sounds good. So today we have Pumpkin Jubilee going on throughout the weekend. Kettle corn, kids activities, hay maze, cider, campers coffee in the front of our property. Basically, wherever you go, there's something to do. Right in front near our radio station, we have a pumpkin weighing contest, so please take a try at doing that too. And then while you're here, please check all of our beautiful fall colors. Blood good maples to chrysanthemums, all are blooming. And if you have any questions, I'm one of the experts here, so please come down and ask.
0: Well, I think I'm expendable now, Jake. Hey, we appreciate it, and thanks. I think one of the great things about Watson's is people like you with your knowledge.
1: Well, thank you so much. We try a lot, and we have high pride in all the work we do here. So when you're coming, just take a look at all the displays I've been making for you guys, and please just enjoy.
0: Man, it definitely does. You can definitely see it. Great job, Jake. We appreciate it. It's the Pumpkin Jubilee continuing here at Watson's Greenhouse on Harrison Avenue in West Olympia.
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0: is going to be our last break today at Watson's Greenhouse. They've been having their pumpkin jubilee throughout the day, and it continues. So if you haven't been out yet or brought the kids or grandkids out, there's so much to do. And we invite you to come out. The radio station will be leaving at 1, but the fun will continue at the pumpkin jubilee. And we're going to talk with Rose right now. And Rose, other than pumpkin jubilee, what is this a good time of year to also check out at Watson's?
1: Yeah, so right now I'm face painting here at Pumpkin Jubilee, but I'm also our perennials expert here at Watson's. It is a great time to be planting perennials right now, especially in this climate where the rains are starting to come. You can really help get those fall colors in, like Heuchera. We've got coneflowers, different types of grasses, Japanese bloodgrass. These are all great to plant right now to help them get established for next spring.
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0: All right, thank you, Rose. 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
8: A frost advisory begins at midnight tomorrow night and continues until 8 a.m. Monday. Sunshine mixed with clouds at times this afternoon, with daytime highs approaching 59. Northerly winds 5 to 10 miles per hour. Clear skies tonight, lows level off around 41. Daytime highs approaching 61 tomorrow, mainly clear skies. That's your forecast from the KGY Weather Center. I'm meteorologist Paul Trombley. Currently 54.

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The Seahawks host the San Francisco 49ers tomorrow. 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
9: So we have had a fair amount of sunshine this afternoon, but there are some widely scattered showers. You might run into one, and we'll have a high in the low 60s eventually. 36 under clear skies tonight, sunny and 64 tomorrow with a frost advisory tomorrow night down to 35. Sunny and back into the mid-60s again on Monday, 57 currently in downtown Olympia.

This guy coming up doesn't really tour anymore. In fact, he canceled his last tour in the middle of it. He had a birthday this week, turning 83. But he is doing shows. He did one last night and tonight in New York City, paying tribute to his blues and jazz heroes. Steve Miller.

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0: to throw inside. It's caught. It's a touchdown. Seahawks. JSN says, throw a flag on me. I'll show you. I'll catch an 11-yard dart from Sam Darnold. He does. Under the goalpost.
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A frost advisory coming our way tomorrow night. 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
8: We have seen some scattered light showers in the area this afternoon. It should clear out tonight, and it'll be chilly, 36 for a low. Sunshine, 64. Real nice day tomorrow, but a frost advisory tomorrow night. 35, maybe where you are, a little cooler, could be some frost. Sunshine, mid-60s is on the way on Monday. Right now, 58 in downtown Olympia.

They've been talking about making a movie about this woman for a few years now. Selena Gomez is supposed to play her, but I think it's been stalled, or maybe the production was purchased, sold from one studio to another. Talking about Linda Ronstadt coming

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Just one Major League Baseball game today. The winner goes on to face Tampa Bay. The loser's season is over. It is Cleveland hosting the Chicago White Sox, 5 o'clock this evening.

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7: Clear skies and chilly overnight tonight with a low at 36. Tomorrow looks real nice. Monday as well, for all that matters. Mid-60s each day. However, a frost advisory tomorrow night with an overnight low around 35. It's 59 currently in downtown Olympia.

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1: 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Also, tickets for shows that were just announced a couple of days ago. Nickelback is coming to Climate Pledge. So is Def Leppard. And we have a new show to announce for White River coming up on

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